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We're in Los Angeles, California, jamming the van. This song's called Wasco. And I'm

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I'm on the dark side of

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I wanna take you by the hand and make you understand. I tell you something.